0: Coming up in the mix, Lost Frequencies.
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0: Alesso.
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This is Tomorrowland Anthems. My name is Greg Jake. If this is your first time tuning in, hello. So glad to have you here. I hope that you're enjoying your time listening to these Tomorrowland Anthems. And if you've been here before, what up, friend? Great to have you back. One of the biggest anthems of all time comes from the Swedish producer, Erik Prydz. This is Opus.

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1: Alesso reflects on his homecoming show.
2: I hadn't done a solo show in Stockholm. I think it was 11 years. Time just flew by and we were finally able to do that and planned it for over a year. And I was really nervous because, you know, it was been such a long time since last time. And it turned out amazing.

0: One of the cooler stages that we've got on the Tomorrowland Holy Grounds, that is the Great Library. I haven't spent a lot of time at that stage. This year I did. I really enjoyed it there. That is from 2025. Right now, it's Avicii, I Could Be the One.
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1: Robin Schulz.
0: Robin Schulz bringing us Sun Goes Down.
1: And now, this is Calvin Harris.
0: With his classic, together with John Newman, this is Blame.

0: People of Tomorrow. I'm Kölsch, and I wish you an amazing weekend here on Tomorrowland One World Radio.
1: Kölsch has always wanted to try to blend different styles, like he did with his new track, Picasso. Says sometimes it doesn't work.
0: Always trying to combine genres. I have this obsession with combining weird things together. So this was my idea of combining like a Nitzered dark wave bassline with grime. And I love the idea that two things might work. Usually, I'll give you an honest opinion here. About 98% of the time sounds terrible. But the 2% of the time, it kind of works out.
1: Yeah, it does. Well, this one worked out for sure. It's one of his classics. Together with Gregor Schwellenbach, it's Cassiopeia.

There goes John Summit from the Freedom Stage 2025. That was when the Freedom Stage had just been revamped. I loved the butterflies that were in there before, but the panels that come down and kind of float and go up and down, next level stuff that you can only find at Tomorrowland.

0: Oliver Heldens is one of the biggest names in the world of electronic music, but he talked to us about what it's like working with legends like Armin and Tiesto.
1: He's actually very open-minded and very humble. Like, he's very open for like criticism and feedback, because we always, before back-to-backs, we like to share tracks with each other. And then, yeah, he's very open for me to say, oh, no, I don't like that track that much, even if it's a track by himself. And he doesn't have like a big ego, and he really likes to collaborate. So, yeah, so that's really awesome to see.
0: Oliver Heldens teaming up with Tiesto on this one. It's Wombass.

We've got some really cool shows here on One World Radio. Alec has a show, Alec's Infinite Experience. You've got Euphoria with Hardwell. We've also got DJs from Mars. They have a show titled Mashup Universe. This is a little sample of what they do. Mixing together Love Tonight and Hold That Sucker Down, it's DJs from Mars.

The groove is alive here on One World Radio. This is Tomorrowland Anthems. My name is Greg Jake, coming to you from the United States in the Dallas-Fort Worth area. So glad that you could be here and I could be a part of your Saturday night. Right now, Purple Disco Machine with the edit of At Night.

0: 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I am Charlotte Witte and I wish you an amazing weekend here on Tomorrowland One World Radio.
1: 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Coming up in the mix, Parachute Youth.
2: Oh, it can't get better than this. That's the name of it. I got it coming up.
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1: And now, this is Jonas Blue.

The second hour of Tomorrowland Anthems is officially underway. My name is Greg Jake. Thank you so much for being here. Still to come, we'll hear from Duke Dumont and Jack Jones. We've got 3R Legend coming up in the mix. But right now, one of those songs that's been remixed a handful of times. It gets better with each remix, I believe. But the original is always the original. Still good to go. Parachute.

0: Three are legend.
1: Dimitri Vegas. Steve Aoki. Like Mike. Three are legend. Dimitri Vegas. Steve Aoki. Like Mike. Three are legend. 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Steve Aoki. Like Mike. Three are

0: from 2019. That's a wonderful way to kick off a set. I'm pretty sure you were told to put your hands in the air a few times during that one. 3R Legend from the main stage 2019.
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Signature sounds from Medusa, teaming up with the one and only Hosey. Hey, tell it to my heart. My name is Greg Jake. Still to come, we're going to go back to the Tomorrowland main stage. Summer 2025, we'll hear Alec from that stage. We'll also got Dom Dalla coming up and Joel Corey right now. Kygo and Conrad, this is Firestone.

0: Ran into Joel Corey at the One World Radio studio this past summer. He's a lovely human. Had a lot to talk about. And he told us a little story about this particular track right here.
1: It's definitely like that record that has traveled the world. Wherever I go in the world, whether it be Europe, America, Asia, you know, everyone knows that record, right? And it's such a special record as well because it came out during lockdown and it became, I think, a lot of people's lockdown anthems. And they tell me that when they see me. They're like, this is the tune that I played on repeat during lockdown. And I'm like, that's really special to me.
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I was supposed to go out there for like a semester of college, and I ended up never leaving. 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
1: 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It's a bouncer.
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0: Diplo had an incident the other day where he told his manager he needed some purple shampoo for his hair. Well, the manager got him some purple hair dye. So Diplo washed his hair with purple hair dye, and it was all over his hands, it was all over his face, all over his ears. I think he'll be all right, though. He's used to having crazy colored hair.
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That is Swedish House Mafia with their latest track, reminding us that sometimes happiness is so sad. So true. My name is Greg Jake. Hour number three is underway here of Tomorrowland Anthems. We'll keep this party rolling with Prida and Align.

0: I think one of my goals for 2027 is to perfect the art of the jump and double fist pump like Hardwell does behind the decks. I'm not that coordinated, but I'm gonna be.
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0: guys?
1: 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I'm from Venezuela.
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4: 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Coming up in the mix, Avicii.
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5: As we are towards the end of summer, doesn't mean we can't have songs about it. Calvin Harris with Summer.
4: And now, this is David Guetta.

0: David Guetta has been doing this for a long time, and he knows that there's a whole new generation of kids that are discovering his music through his own kids.
1: This is something very interesting, and I see it because my son is 22 and he's a DJ, and he plays more like underground house, very different from what I do, but basically he plays what I was playing when I was his age. And he's telling me that a lot of kids that are 18 are discovering my music, and all the cool kids are listening to my music, and I'm like, what?
0: The guy we're going to be listening to for many, many years to come. Avicii teaming up with Aloe Black on this one. It's Wake Me Up. Feeling my

0: That is Miss Monique from Tomorrowland Winter 2025. Tiga, Mind Dimension. Vincent on the edit of that one. And even though we are coming to the end of summer, that doesn't mean that we can't still jam out to tracks about summer. Calvin Harris threw this down for us from the main stage 2 weekends in a row during Tomorrowland on the Holy Grounds. Sing along with it. It's summer.
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There are numerous artists that host shows here on One World Radio, one of which would be Vintage Culture. That is Vintage Culture on One World Radio. That's the name of it. We didn't want to come up with anything too crazy. Vintage Culture right now. The track is Deep Inside of Me on One World Radio.

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0: Every day.
1: This is Tomorrowland Anthems. My name is Greg Jake. Still to come, we'll hear from Fatboy Slim. Right here, right now, we'll be on. And then we will relive Tomorrowland coming up after this program is over. This is going to be it for me. You guys come back next week. I'll have a brand new episode for you then. Right now, it's Fisher. You kidding?

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1: 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Coming up, Jamie.

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My name is Ben. I'm very happy to see you. I hope you're doing good. Cheers.

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1: Fun.
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0: Eurojackpot is een spel van de Nederlandse Loterij. 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

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If them a bad man, then nobody should better know them that in yard in the Bible a day. But some a fool, never know the rule, they never did talk to pavement and coal. But we will be here to be a ceiling, make sure them not the next big living a killing. Cause we are the knowledge, we got a good quality of stuff in the history, I know me, can I make them love music, as I live

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